There is a war between the ones who say a war between the ones who say there isn't. Why don't you come on back to the war? That's right, get in it. Why don't you come on back to the war? 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

0: Thanks. We got one more song. Thanks everyone for coming out tonight. This has meant a lot to us.
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Quebec border on my way. I'm gonna meet my sisters, Lynn and Tracy, for the very first time. And the saliva in my mouth is thick like motor oil as I sit in the back seat of the car. I'm nervous.

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Dreams that were fantastic. Dreams that took me to times and places that I knew were

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You're saddened the lengths you've gone to appear more attractive, in the process losing something.

saw her. You saw your life as a series of complicated dance steps. Impossible to learn, they had to come naturally. Together you squirmed and wriggled.

our plans forgotten. Surrounded by men in suits and black shiny shoes. Moving in, kicking, stamping, bland expressionless faces. A handful of marbles torn in the dustbin.

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At its base is just a side of the story, the secret side. The dark days are upon us. The dark days are upon us. And we smile foolishly as the light.

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He told us to double back. The random birds in small backyards, catching the morning ferry. Dark curtain of rain. Body is bright. Body is bright.